0: Let's go, Alpo.
1: Let's go. Let's go. Let's go. Let's go. Hey. Yeah. Let's go. Let's go.
0: We shaking the traps, baby. You know what it is.

0: Johnny Damn. They call him Johnny Damn. Recently reached my radar. I think we need to touch it, so let's play it one time. Johnny Damn. He got a whole dance and everything. I like this record. Holiday Season, Hot 107.9.
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2: Holiday Season. I want to rock right now, rock and rob it. I'm bending and bobbing. I stay with a thick.
0: Let's go. 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

I like this song, bro. 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You did it, baby. Let's turn it up. Oh, run it back. 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I ain't gonna lie. I was like, I cannot like this song, but I love this song now. Shout out to Young Miami. Hey, y'all, I don't want y'all to be out here boosting, but nevertheless, it's just a song. Y'all have fun with it. Get you some money. Fellas, you know we got to spin anyway to play outside. 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

0: Atlanta's on Hip Hop Station. How about 7-9? Mr. 7 o'clock. That is the 8 o'clock mixtape right there. Uh-huh. Produced by the one and only, the biggest. You know who he is, DJ Alpo.
1: Yes, sir.
0: He said Mr. Sweep. I don't know about all that.
1: I don't know where you get that from.
0: The Spurs got an alien over there, if you didn't know. And he can dunk, and he taller than everybody.
1: I don't mean anything, Chief.
0: Okay, we going to see, bro.
1: So, what you said,
0: prediction is a sweep.
1: I said sweep. I say what? If we beat them by 20 this first game at their home, it's a sweep.
0: Man, I want to bet you so bad just so I can call you and mess with you in the game over with.
1: I don't bet.
0: Just bet $100.
1: We can do that.
0: A hundo. Let's do it. That's a nice gentleman's bet right there. So, guys, y'all check on Alpo after tomorrow. After the game.
1: What's up?
0: Anyway, what's up, bro?
1: What's up, bro?
0: Great mix, man. Welcome to be. That was that welcome back mix right there.
1: Yeah, I missed it over here, man. The energy over here is great.
0: I appreciate you, brother, man. Now, you know what time it is, guys. 1, 2, 3. What you sick of? And what are you sick of, Alpo? Or would you like to wait till later and tell us?
1: Next one, yep. Next break.
0: Moran, what are you sick of today, brother?
2: I don't know, man. I ain't gonna lie. I've been in a very good mood, bro. Honestly, man. Like, for real. I can't think of that, man. I think all the things.
1: This man.
2: I'm chilling, bro. I think all the things.
0: Hey, man, I can't make you be sick of something.
2: Yeah, I'm in a good mood, man. Like,
0: you know what I'm sick of?
1: What you sick of, holiday?
0: You know who you are. And I had to get rid of you. And it's okay. But I got a new line, man, today.
1: Yes, man.
0: Dang. My current line, man, he was not dependable. I don't want a scrubbery, a plant, anything growing to make my grass look crazy. Because in my neighborhood, they do not play, bro. HOA is not playing, bro.
1: I'm sick of them.
2: Your homeowners association.
1: I'm sick of them. Jesus.
2: Listen, they tell you what you can do at your house that you done paid for.
1: Yeah, man, keep your trash out for days, bro.
0: I had a whole lawsuit against my HOA.
2: That's crazy. Because they tried
0: to make me change the rocks that came with the house.
1: Oh yeah, they tripping.
0: White pedal rocks to brown pedal rocks, bro.
2: Yeah, that's crazy.
0: But back to the line guy. Yeah, sorry, line man. You wasn't consistent enough. I told you to come over there. I need my grass cut because I don't like none of my neighbors looking at my grass like I ain't got no home training. And yeah, man. I had to get a new guy today, and he killed it.
2: And he trimmed the bushes too.
0: That's what I was sick of, but now I'm not sick of that. Anyway, 447-411-0079. Call me up right now. Let me know what you sick of, Atlanta, Georgia, because we all sick of something. Okay.
1: Man.
0: It's Atlanta's on Hip Hop Station. 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Less than 7 minutes, we're gonna find out what Alpo. Moran ain't sick of nothing, but we're gonna find out what Alpo's sick of. And all my beautiful listeners out there. It's High 107.9.
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0: They're making it the biggest year ever. Check out this live performance.
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7: 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What we doing?

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0: And a goat pond!
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0: sick of, Alpo?
1: Scheduled buns thing.
0: Scheduled buns.
2: Buns on a schedule. We got to break that down to the city.
0: Buns on a schedule is crazy. Just,
1: you know, yeah, miss.
0: So you are implying that your girl
1: buns scheduling on a schedule, baby.
0: Okay, cool.
2: Oh wow.
0: So you're sick of that?
1: Sick of it.
0: What happens? Like, do you not eventually get it, or she fall asleep?
1: Just
0: happen.
1: Yeah, just, you know.
0: I can attest to that. Then. Dang. Yeah, I've been promised buns and
1: definitely. Yeah, but it happens.
0: Didn't get
1: so
0: none.
2: So is it the scheduling or the fact that they're not coming through?
0: Well, it's always. I mean,
2: that sounds like broken promises. That sounds like broken promises. That's trash. Right? That's garbage.
0: That's what Apple feels like. Scheduled buns. Ladies, y'all gotta stop scheduling buns with your significant other, and then don't follow through. Yeah. I understand you have a long day.
2: I just say,
0: I understand the kids get on your damn nerves and you gotta take cook. Them off that iPad.
1: It's timing.
2: Or you
1: timing.
2: Have to cook. She might be a lawyer or a doctor or something like that, man. She probably
0: see Moran going
1: do.
0: Down a rabbit
1: hole. Wifey do bust.
0: We don't want to go down.
2: Hey. I'm talking about my spirit.
0: Okay, well, if your schedule buns ain't coming through because she can't work, that's on you, buddy.
2: I come through.
0: All right, cool.
2: This don't sound like a scheduling issue. This sounds like broken promises.
0: This is why we can go at Moran.
2: This sounds like broken promises.
0: Because Moran don't have no kids.
2: This sounds like broken promises.
0: He ain't with no girl that got no kids.
1: Nothing.
0: So he don't understand, hey, baby, tonight's tonight, and I'm going to go crazy like we first met. And then
2: it don't happen.
0: The babies and the kids and the schedule and you don't get none, and you stuck there looking like Stanley.
2: Crazy.
0: Don't promise me something, and then you don't get it done. That's all I'm saying. But Brandon doesn't obviously understand that because he don't have the schedule buns.
2: Hey, man.
0: You know, he pop in and pop out. Holiday season.

0: got us turned up. Baycan and Douglasville are locked in.
1: Yes, sir.
2: Y'all ready for this?
0: You're now rocking with the legendary DJ Holiday.
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4: She ain't even all that. Like, ain't even like that. Ain't no

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Real over everything, on the enforce. Lit up the city when I got a torch. I went and got it, I didn't have a choice. I'm from the dirty, we took the north. Step on the, I can't show no remorse. 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Yeah, Mrs. Chang.

0: that you sick of? Call me up right now, 447-41-1079. Tell me what you sick of.
1: I'm sick of these gas prices going up.
0: Gas prices going up?
1: Yes.
0: That's it?
1: I mean, that's about all where my money's going to is gas prices.
0: Well, you drive every day? Where you go? The work and stuff?
1: I got work to go to. I got other places to go to.
0: Oh, man. Okay. Well, gas prices. That is. You're right, though. Gas do be costing. What are you sick of, man?
1: I'm sick of Trump.
0: Just the President Trump, that's it?
1: I'm sick of the gas prices. I'm sick of the cost of the food.
0: Man. You read my mind. Somebody else just said gas prices. That's crazy.
1: Because the tax cut ends today, and then it's supposed to be a 33-cent increase.
0: Ooh, Lord. Not you hitting us with the numbers. I like that.
1: Oh, yeah, I've been following.
0: I thank you, man. What you sick of, man?
2: What I'm sick of?
0: Yeah.
2: This gas?
0: Yo, everybody. What the hell is going on with gas today? Why? That's let horrible. Four people say gas back to back to back. That's
3: gas
0: crazy.
3: Is horrible.
0: What's so bad? Gas crazy? Dang, that's crazy. All right, thank you, bro.
4: How you doing?
0: What you sick of, girl?
4: I'm sick of these men that act like you bossing them around, or you trying to tell them what to do because you giving them some suggestions, or you see ways that can make anything better around y'all or anything. And then they say, oh, I'm not your child, not your son, but you got to tell them things more than one time. Men think women want to nag. I don't want that. I want a man that really handled me like he came with the instructions already. Like, he already got the instructions to me. And it's cool that he don't. I'm patient. But why, when I try to help you navigate me, I'm bossing you around? And don't say the tone, because we check the tone sometimes. And if I'm checking my tone and checking me, at this point, you're just too sensitive.
0: Do you do it a lot?
4: Me?
0: Yeah. On a consistent basis?
4: There have been times where I have, but I've even cut back just to see if I don't say nothing, will you catch it? And it's just like, it's not being caught. So it's like, I'm a firm believer sometimes too. If a woman is not saying something, she don't care. Like, she really don't care.
0: No, facts.
4: Because if I don't say something,
0: that's
4: I don't
0: real.
4: Care.
0: I like
4: yeah,
0: that.
4: Yeah, so I'm sick of that, though. I'm sick of that. I'm only saying something because I want to keep you around, and you want to be kept, but you don't want me saying that, and I'm trying to keep you. So it's like, I'm sick of that.
0: I hope he listening.
4: I'm sick of somebody that got the crushes.
0: I hope he listening, buddy, because you giving it to him right now.
4: But he's not. But it's cool.
0: All right, cool. Well, thank
4: he,
0: you.
4: Man. His time is up, but thank you, boo.
0: Uh-oh, replace him, not chase him. Top of the hour, the biggest rising platform for independent artists in the damn city. Bar for bar. Let's go. Head to head. Top of the hour. It's Hot 107.9. Let's go.
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I'm Mrs. One of One. Fall in love every time we link. He got me sprung.com. 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

That's the one and only Belly Gang Kush, my dog YK Neese with Friend Do. Getting into it, guys. You know what it is. Holiday season, less than 7 minutes away from Bar for Bar. Two new contestants going head to head. We got a good one, guys. Here go that Cardi B and Lotto, Every Time Remix. How

0: Hey, man, you already know what time it is, man. It's your boy, DC Young Flizzle.
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5: 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I have a challenger on the phone. Her name is Loyalty Dior. What's up, mama?
6: What's good? What's popping?
5: Right, how you feeling today, sis?
6: Nah, I'm feeling great. It's lit.
5: Now, where are you residing at? Where you from?
6: I'm from, you know what I'm saying? DC made me, ATL raised me.
5: Yeah, that's what I'm talking about. Now, listen, how long you been rapping?
6: I just started in, like, November.
5: But really?
6: I've been singing stuff my whole life.
5: Well, listen, man, you have an amazing following, man. I caught you at Tiger Tiger that night. We thought you were just super, super dope. Your energy was crazy. Everybody was yelling for you. So it was only right you joined the Bar for Bar team and turn up and jump in this competition, man. You excited?
6: Yes, man. Oh, my God. I'm super excited.
5: That's
6: what I'm... Big Blade, you know what I'm saying? Big RK, Big HR.
5: Yeah, man. That's our team over there. So congratulations, man. Bar for Bar, you are going head-to-head tonight with a great contender, man. Are you excited?
6: I'm super excited. I'm ready to get it. Let's get it. Let's go.
5: All right. Introduce your record to the city one time.
6: What's up, y'all? It's your girl, Loyalty Dior. Y'all know what I'm saying? This different breed. Let's get it. Let's go, y'all.
5: Let's check it out one time.

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1: Atlanta's on Hip Hop Station, Hot 107.9. That was Loyalty Dior right there with her record. Man, I literally seen this live in the club. And when I tell you, the energy went through the roof when this young woman hit the stage, man, so crazy. So we're going to see if them votes going to add up to this energy I seen live in person, all right? Loyalty, how you feeling, sis?
2: Yeah. Good. You know what I'm saying? I'm lit. I'm ready.
1: You're going up against the one and only Love Vermonti tonight. You ready for that?
2: Yes, I'm ready. She's dope, too, though. No cap.
1: Well, listen, only one of y'all can move on to the next day, so I don't know how dope she is.
2: Yeah, but I'm coming for what's mine. You hear me?
1: We'll get y'all on the phone when we get back. You ready for that?
2: Yeah, let's.

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friend. Know what I'm saying? Outside is back to what it was, you know what I'm saying? Atlanta, tell you about my run, you know what I'm saying? Ask Pluto back.

0: What's up, y'all? This your girl, Erica Duchess, and this is Bar for Bar. Look, I'm need for y'all to send in them songs, man. I've been hearing a lot of bull crap. A lot of that stuff been trash. Who's the next big thing in the city? I need to know. Some of y'all gonna win, and some of you know you need to get them CDLs. What a holiday. It's Bar for Bar time.
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2: 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We're going to see, guys. Bar for Bar is one of the biggest up-and-coming platforms for everybody in my city, man. I love it. I love the exposure. Shout out to everybody out there. It's taking over the city, man. 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Very clean, all right? Clean, squeaky clean, all right? 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A brand new challenger and a brand new challenger, Moran. I cannot wait, bro. Bar for Bar is officially the new one right here, right? We got Loyalty Dior and the one and only Love Romani, who we have on the phone right now. What's up, Love?
3: Yeah.
4: What's going on? Man,
2: how you feeling, sis?
4: I'm feeling good. I feel nervous. I feel excited.
2: Well, man, you only on the radio in front of the whole damn city. Yeah. How you feel? You good?
3: Yeah, your song about to play,
4: I'm
3: too.
4: I'm good. I'm actually at work right now, but I'm good, though.
2: All right, cool. Well, listen, I know you at work. I don't want to get you fired, so introduce your record right now to the whole city one time.
4: Okay, my record is called Suffocating by Love Armani, and yeah, it's a pretty good song.
2: All right, let's check it out one time.

0: You've been in a serious crash. Your car's a mess. Your life's a mess. And now the insurance company thinks you deserve little to nothing for what you've been through.
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0: 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Well, we gonna be the judge of that. 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
2: 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Guys, you know what time it is, man. 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Exposure you cannot buy, baby. All you have to do is hit the email up at Bar for Bar. That's Bar, the number four, Bar, 1079 at Gmail. Put your number in there, your name, and of course your record clean, squeaky clean. I got the challengers on the phone now. Love Romani and of course Loyalty Dior. Both got amazing records. We couldn't even decide in the club how dope they both were, man. Yeah. So we just said both of y'all just come and battle it. This was like a fly on the whim thing that my dog Moran did live on stage in front of the whole club.
3: Yeah, it was definitely difficult. Y'all absolutely came with it. So you know what? We might as well just bless y'all with this opportunity.
2: Yeah, man. So you guys are live on the radio to millions, man. Shout out to everybody tapping in right now. If you want to vote for them, you make sure you call up right now, 447-411-0079. Before we start devoting Loyalty, what you got to say, sis?
4: Man, y'all already know what's going on. It's big Loyalty in this thing. You know, I come stepping on everything I touch. Every time. On my mom. Let's get it.
2: How do you feel about Love Romani?
4: Man, I don't know nothing about Shorty and none of that. You know what I'm saying? Look, she do her, I do me. I'm taking what's mine.
2: You must be passionate. I hear you, girl.
4: Oh, my mom. When you hungry for that, you gonna get that. Period. Ain't nobody stopping them. I'm on everything.
2: That's what I'm talking about. Love, Romani, how you feel, sis?
5: I'm feeling good. I'm feeling excited. I feel nervous.
2: Now, Loyalty
6: said...
2: That's
6: a lot of feelings.
2: Yeah, Loyalty said this is her night to take over. She said you pretty much, you know, you're supposed to be here. How you feel about that?
5: I mean, I'm not worried about it. We just gonna let the people decide.
2: And that's it?
5: Yeah.
2: Okay, cool.
6: Are you throwing in a white flag early?
5: Oh, no, I'm not throwing in none. I mean, my work speaks for itself, so.
2: So you're saying it's the song and the music going to do it, huh?
5: Yeah.
2: Okay, cool, man. Well, Hopefully you got a support system. We definitely going to see, guys. Call up right now, man, 447-411-0079. Best of seven wins. Will it be? Love Romani, who we have on the phone right now. Of course, on top of that, the one and only our other challenger, Loyalty Dior. It is Bar for Bar. It is a brand new one, head-to-head. Two females going at it. Summertime, turn up, let's go. Holiday season, Bar for Bar, hopping on 7-9.
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10: Well, should you ever have to choose between the person you're dating and your child?
11: 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You'd be surprised.
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12: I sure would.
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12: Me or your son?
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11: Outen.
12: Who's going to give you a better life?
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0: Jesus.
5: Oh, man, how we looking, Holiday?
0: Fresh blood out here. It's 4-4.
5: Oh, man, this how we popping off a new month.
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3: Money.
0: It is now 5-5. How 107.9, who you got?
6: I got Love Armani.
0: Ooh! Armani got 6. She got one ahead of her.
5: She just need one more.
0: She need one more.
5: One more.
0: Jesus Christ.
5: Oh, man.
0: How 107.9, who you got?
7: Love Armani.
0: Guess what?
7: What?
0: You just helped her win. Congratulations. Hang up the phone.
5: You said that's your daughter?
0: That's even crazy. That's
5: all. Oh, man. Shout your daughter out, love.
7: Thank you, bye.
0: Jesus Christ, man. Congratulations.
5: Love Armani came through. She was, hey, it's always them quiet ones. She was super calm.
0: Love Armani just won. It is 7-5, actually.
5: 7-5.
0: Man, with that extra one, that was her mama right there calling in, which is crazy that she got through. But congratulations to Love Armani, man. Our brand new champion. We will see you tomorrow, girl. That is big right there, man. We found them in the club.
5: Tiger Tiger.
0: They were going head to head. People were voting for them and screaming for them. And we just interrupted the whole contest and was like, you know what? Y'all need to come on Bar for Bar. And yeah, that's big right there,
5: man.
0: You
5: said we need to let the city decide, and the city decided.
0: The city damn sure decided, man. Shout out to Love Armani. Congratulations, girl. Tonight is your night. Go up, man. But tomorrow, you are back in the mix, back in the competition. If you want to test your fate and go up against our brand new champion, man, Love Armani, all you got to do is hit the email up at bar, the number 4 bar, 1079@gmail.com. That's bar, the number 4 bar, 1079@gmail. Moran, we got to be in that, big dog.
5: Your name, your phone number, and we need your song clean.
0: Clean, your name and your number. Okay, and that's pretty much it right there. Congratulations to Love Armani, man. She just won. DJ Iceberg finna get busy in the mix. It's the 10 o'clock takeover. 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
7: Yes, sir! DJ Iceberg just plugged it up. 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It's a 10 o'clock takeover, Hot 107.9. Iceberg, stop playing with him, bro. I need you to go movie vibe, all right? Only. Play them hits, man. 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

0: Never chase bread, chase the vision. Make your word when you see it, be the business. No cap, God am a witness. Success feel better, independent. 9-11 at the valley at the limit. Big Master P vibe, no limit. 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
1: Whoa, whoa, whoa, whoa, whoa, whoa.
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1: Yo, Iceberg, I did not know you was going that direction, brother. I appreciate you, man. You making a movie right now, bro. I'm telling you, 10 o'clock takeover. It's up right now in the city, man. Zones 126. Turn that radio up right now, man. Hop on 079. Let's go.
0: Big Master P vibe, no limit. 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

0: And just like that, DJ Iceberg killed the mix, man. 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

Iceberg giving it to you right now, man. 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It's Hot 107.9. My brother, man, hit him up on Instagram right now at DJ Iceberg. One of our best, man, making a movie right now. 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
6: Who's going to give you a better life?
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6: Oh, I love a mom that send their kids to the grandma all the time.
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No, she thinks she me when she driving this sport. 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I'm from the dirty, we took the north. 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Yeah, Mrs. Trendsetter, whatever she do, they bite.

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0: 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I was talking about how you can upgrade your summer. You know how you do that? Are you listening? 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Easy win. I've been on many cruises, or a couple, actually, not many. 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Yes, I had fun. Unlimited food, of course. They got real fine dining. The drinks is great. You know what I'm saying? They got drink packages. You and your people can turn up the whole damn vibe. And, of course, man, they got entertainment, and they get off the boat, go to the Bahamas, turn up, have a good time. So, yes, man, this is how you upgrade your summer. You in the car right now. You think you don't deserve this trip? You do. So please do that right now. Tap in with it. I'm telling y'all, it's a non-miss event. I'm definitely might end up being there. So, you know, if everything work out, I'll be on the One Voyage Cruise too as well. So onevoyagecruise.com. Get your cabin right now. All right. We got more music on the way. 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

0: 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And on top of that, the one and only K-Camp. Yes, man, K-Camp will be live in the studio with us with Pretty Boy Tango and the Ones and Twos. It's going to be a fun, fun show, I promise you, all right? So thank you guys so much. God bless. Have a wonderful night. You know what it is, guys. I will see y'all tomorrow. Baby girl, please take us home. You know you do it so well. Let's go. It's Atlanta's only hip-hop station. 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

0: What up, fellas? 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
0: Mr. Hem.
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3: 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Ooh. 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
4: Me or your son?
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3: 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Outing.
4: Who's going to give you a better life?
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2: 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Single parents, should you have to choose between your spouse and your child? 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

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Checking weather, cooler, 61 this morning. Sunny skies today and a high of 80. I'm Denise Dunbar on Atlanta's number one hip-hop station and the new home of the Morning Hustle, Hot 107.9.

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0: 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L'Oreal, Kyle Santillan, Alton Walker in the building, baby. 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

0: still on, even though the U.S. and Iran both intensified attacks yesterday in the Persian Gulf. U.S. Central Command said it fought off multiple Iranian ballistic missiles and drones that were aimed at U.S. allies, such as Kuwait. Iran is currently reviewing the latest agreement proposed by the Trump administration to pause the war. 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

Now what's the mecca? Building railroads and trains. Bear with me for a second, let me put y'all on game. 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

0: set to open in 2031. R&B legend and two-time Grammy Award singer Peebo Bryson has died. He reportedly died yesterday evening after suffering a stroke on Sunday. The DeKalb County singer is known for Disney classics. Family members say he passed peacefully, surrounded by family and those closest to him. Peebo Bryson was 75 years old. I'm Denise Dunbar on Atlanta's number one hip-hop station and the new home of the Morning Hustle, Hot 107.9.
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0: 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All right, Mona Hustle's here. L'Oreal, Kyle Santillan, Alton Walker. And the lowdown's up next.
1: That's right. And the freestyle heard around the world still has everybody buzzing and some people responding. Plus, it looks like ASAP Rocky is opening up a bit about family and Ray J. I'm with you on this one, Alton. I'm going to have to finally say I took your side. We'll talk all about it coming up in the lowdown.
0: That's going down in 10 minutes.
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Now, let me tell you, I do have some Bryson Tiller tickets that I'm going to give away. You got to stay tuned to see what time I'm going to give those out. Also, our YouTube has been going crazy. Everybody's been tapped into that birthday bash content. So go ahead and run those numbers up. 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Spot ATL. 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And don't forget to wake up with the Morning Hustle every single morning, because they are going to let you know what they have going on. 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

0: It's My Asia in the Midday. And you know, Juneteenth is coming up real soon. And you know what's so crazy? I have a black friend, right? And they had no idea. I ain't gonna say no names. They had no idea why we celebrate Juneteenth, y'all. We gotta do better as a culture. So I'm gonna go ahead and tell for those who don't know. Juneteenth is basically a holiday where we celebrate the end of slavery. There were some African Americans who were enslaved in Galveston, Texas, and they finally received their word of freedom on that day, June 19th, 1865. So I just had to put that out there for those who don't know, because you know, y'all be going real hard for Cinco de Mayo, but we gotta do the same thing and we gotta show up for Juneteenth this year. And speaking of, we got this fitness event that I need you to tap into. It's the 6th annual Metropolitan 5K Juneteenth race. It's going to be Friday, June 19th. That is Juneteenth at 1995 Metropolitan Parkway. Now, Young Dro's supposed to be there, Pastor Choi, Fabo. The race is supposed to kick off at 7:30 a.m., so you do have to get up. It's followed by the cause and effect community cookout. And on top of that, registration is just $25. 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You get $20 off. 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Y'all better show up like y'all did Cinco de Mayo. Come on, black people. Do what we supposed to do. Let's tap into the weather report.
1: I'm Chesa McNeil, meteorologist for 11 Live News. Dry air has moved into our area, finally. We'll have plenty of sunshine for this afternoon with no rain threat. Temperatures will be quite comfortable as well, as highs today will reach the upper 70s. Enjoyable. Will remain dry for the rest of the week. Expect nothing but sunshine Thursday and Friday as highs climb back into the low 80s both days. We'll hit the mid 80s as we head into the upcoming weekend, and then our rain chance will increase as we move into next week. I'm meteorologist Chesley McNeil with your 11 Live Weather Impact Team. Enjoy today.
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8: Please join me for prayer. Thank you, dear God, for my life, my family, my community, and my friends. I seek forgiveness of any sins I may have committed, and I pray that I will not repeat bad decisions. I pray today for others, including myself, for all of us in need of your mercy and grace. Although we may not know what our future holds, we accept your guidance and direction as we acknowledge that you are in total control of our destiny. We surrender all stress and doubts, all anxiety and worries, all misbeliefs and misinformation, all anger and hatred, all fears and trepidations, as well as all challenges and victories to your divine wisdom and infinite power. Please order my steps according to thy will and nestle my faith in your bosom for my ultimate protection from those who wish me ill. I love you, dear God, and I praise thy holy name. Hallelujah and amen.
9: I'm Shane Cummins, a real client of 855 Jay Sanders. We were on 285. I was in the back seat of the car. My fiance was in the front seat of the car, and my stepmother was actually driving. A truck driver actually like fell asleep and swiped us. And the car spun around a few times. I injured my neck in several places. My wife had various injuries as well. My stepmother, she had injuries. I had Julian, they had other lawyers. So I believe my stepmother got like 10,000. My wife got like 17,000, and I got 330,000. And I wasn't even driving, I was in the back seat. So thank you, Jay Sanders. 330,000, I did. And listen, Julian has helped so many of my cousins and family members and friends over the years. So many people. Julian, go ahead, you write real quick.
10: I'm Jay Sanders, and choosing the right lawyer matters. So if you've been in an accident, call 855-JAY-SANDERS.
0: Atlanta, it's my agent Simone, and I need you to listen up. 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Especially your oral health. Don't sleep on it. Isn't that right, Dr. Harrison?
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0: Put me in a place on the map, cause I'm him. 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Somebody tell them people Mr. Hem is here.
1: Whoa, whoa, whoa, whoa, whoa, whoa.
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0: 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It's My Asia in the Midday. And if you want to go on this cruise that everybody's talking about, the One Voyage Cruise is coming real soon. You don't want to miss it. It's nonstop entertainment. You got a Nassau Festival performance and a beach club party in Bimini. I know that's right. 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But you know the 11 o'clock hour is coming up. And Princess from Crime Mob, of course, is doing the Daily Dish today, but she is running late. Her son is actually in the building. What's up, King?
1: What's up?
0: What's your mom going to talk about today?
1: Stilettos, pumps, clubs, I don't know.
0: The Daily Dish is coming up in the 11 o'clock hour. Get ready. It's hot.
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0: put the world in her hand. 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
1: 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You know, this hour is all about all the news that we've been seeing on Instagram. The Daily Dish is coming up with Princess from Crime Mob.
2: ATL, I'm here. 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
1: 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Daily Dish is hot.

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1: Ow! What's up, it's your girl Princess, ready to dish that dirt and spill some tea. And today it's a little bit messy. Employees at Fin & Feather said, don't eat, don't drink the water. It's not clean and it stinks. And people are in a rage over Kevin Gates and his parental advice. All coming up next on Hot 107.9.

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1: Shout out to my homeboy Christopher Maurice Brown
2: for getting
1: his master's in fine arts and arts entrepreneurship. As much as this man does, he still found time to gain some degrees. So shout out to you.
2: He didn't even make no announcements. He just moved in silence.
1: He just like, I know the haters gonna hate, and then here y'all go. Right. Add that to the list. You know what I'm saying? Shout out to you moving in silence successfully. Somebody who's not really being silent right now is the Fin and Feathers Midtown Edition.
2: Uh-oh.
1: Employees, they are putting the company on blast, and they're saying, anybody in the Midtown area, please don't eat, don't drink, don't even speak in the area because the water isn't clean. And I went in the comments, and some people were saying they actually ate there recently and ended up getting sick.
2: No.
1: So, you know, prayers for the water system and everything that's going on there. But we got to get it together because, you know, we got a whole bunch of people coming to town and watching us.
2: Hold on, wait. We were just at Fin and Feathers.
1: Did we order
2: the water?
1: We had the strong, we had the adult water, so it probably killed all of the germs.
2: We probably missed it.
1: Shouts out to the bar crawl. I'm still detoxing from the birthday bash week, but it was amazing, and we had our good time. So,
2: yeah.
1: Somebody else whose life is changing right now, my girl Lotto, we're going to send some healing and positive energy towards her.
2: Sis.
1: Being a new mom, you know, being a bonus mom is one thing, but when you actually grow a body in your body and you push it out however it comes out, everything changes. Your voice changes. I know mine did, giving birth to a boy. I used to go live here. And now I'm like this. But no, Lotto sat down and she said that she was dealing with postpartum for a long time, and she revealed that that's when she was saying a couple of things, like she was going to retire and everything, and she might be doubling back on her word. But in the comments, people were saying, oh no, she wrong. You can't get no postpartum until you had a baby, and she ain't even had a baby yet. And everybody... I need everybody to calm down. Because one, she's a new mom. Two, you know, the first year, you really don't know what's going on in your brain, your body, and everything else. So I want to give her some grace. And I just want to say, you know, me being a first-time mom 10 years ago, I didn't know if I was coming or going when I was breastfeeding and then trying to figure out what day it was and still trying to live my normal life. And then you have to show up for other people and be a whole nother entity and a character and a boss woman. Give her some time. Everybody send her some love and energy. You know, I am. And that album just came out, so you already know we popping that thing,
2: Lotto. Album is out. Big Mama is out. But so,
1: Big Mama.
2: So, Princess, I don't have any kids, but I can only imagine you being much heavier than you want to be.
1: Yes.
2: Everything's spreading.
1: Yes.
2: There's a lot of pressure. You want to, you know, become a great mom. So there could be something that's maybe not called postpartum before the baby actually comes.
1: Mm-hmm.
2: But I don't know.
1: It's a lot. It's a lot. I know when I first gave birth, my mom had to get me out the house. She was like, you still have to be princess. You still need to. I was like, no, I'm keeping this 3-day shirt on with milk stains because I'm a mother now. And this is the only job that's important. So
2: this is what I want to do. I want to take it to the phone lines. For all the moms who are tuned in right now, is it possible to have somewhat of a postpartum before the baby actually comes? And what is it actually called? Can y'all call us up and inform us? Because I'm not a mom, but Princess is. So call us up.
1: Prepartum.
2: Yes.
1: In the middle partum.
2: 404-741-1079. We got a topic. It's hot.
3: It's the Morning Hustle
0: with L'Oreal and Kyle Centillion.
4: All right, hustlers, the word for the day tomorrow is decorum. Feel like a lot of people don't know what that word means.
5: Yeah, so it's actually our cash grab question. Spell decorum. Elton, go.
4: D-E-C-O-R-U-M. You know what's more important than knowing how to spell it? When to apply it.
5: That's right, because some people don't have a damn clue on how.
4: Exactly. So tomorrow we're going to talk about when is it appropriate to do certain things in certain places, if you will.
5: Yeah, like you're not holding a whole row at a graduation. Ain't that right,
6: Elton?
5: That's
6: what I'm about to say. Twerking on that graduation stage like that little girl did, splitting and bouncing up.
5: Ew, you shouldn't be watching.
6: Everybody saw it. If I was up there, that would have knocked the little vibe out.

0: 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The businesses for this week are
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2: Come in.
3: Uncle Jay, can you tell me another Claret story, please?
2: Okay, you ready?
3: Yeah.
4: Here we go.
2: There once was a woman named Sue who was in an accident and didn't know what to do.
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6: This ain't funny, so don't you dare laugh.
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0: Put me any place on the map, cause I'm him. Never chase bread, chase the vision. Make your word when you see it, be the business. No cap, God am a witness. 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Big Master P vibe, no limit. Ballin' hard on another hemisphere. Somebody tell them people Mr. Hem is here.
1: Whoa, whoa, whoa, whoa, whoa, whoa.
0: Mr. Hem is here.
1: Whoa, whoa, whoa, whoa, whoa, whoa.
0: Mr. Hem.
2: 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It's My Asia in the Midday, and we just wrapped up the Daily Dish with Princess from Crime Mob. And ladies, we are talking about Latto, who recently announced that she was actually going to retire, but then she kind of retracted a little bit and said it was because of her postpartum depression. Now, people in the comments were clapping back saying, how can you have postpartum depression if you didn't already have the kid beforehand? So, Princess, she's still here. What is the question for the culture?
3: Which shouldn't be anybody's personal business, but is it possible to have postpartum depression before you give birth?
2: I don't know. Let's see. Who on the line?
4: Talia Robinson, and I'm calling for support. I'm a first-time mom at that.
3: Congratulations.
2: Yes, congratulations. So do you agree with Latto?
4: I can really feel her because when I first had my son, my face was breaking out, my nose was breaking out, my feet were swollen. And then after I had him, some of that stuff still was happening. And I just couldn't even bear it. Like, he used to cry and cry. And I used to just be like, bruh, can you just stop crying? And I used to cry with him because it's just like, bro, what are you crying for? Even if he had a changed diaper, he was sad, he was loved, he just used to cry. And I used to cry with him.
3: It takes a lot of patience, especially as a new mom. You know, there's really no real handbook because every child is different, every temperament is different. So kudos to you on figuring out the rhythm between you and your child, and every day you just got to take it day by day.
4: After he turned one, and in January I stopped crying. I started putting on my big girl pants and just like, okay, you gotta stop crying, you gotta stop being a baby, you're somebody mom now.
2: Yeah.
4: And it took time for me to just be like, you need to do this on yourself.
2: Yeah.
4: This is Karen calling from Decatur.
2: Hey.
3: Hey. Hey, hey, hey.
5: So you definitely can experience postpartum way before the baby come. I went through it myself with all three of my kids. Mm. I went into like a deep depression, and it's called pre-postpartum. And like, I just didn't feel like I wanted to exist anymore. Like, I didn't know where my next thought was coming from. I didn't know what was going on with myself. But the only difference is that my faith kind of kicked in, my belief, and I kind of prayed myself through that. But definitely, if she wants to retire before the baby gets here, because of what she's going through as a woman, we can't speak to what a woman is going through a pregnancy, because each pregnancy is different. So she should be able to do whatever she wanted to do.
2: I agree with that, but we appreciate you so much for calling up. We got to get ready for that lemon pepper lunch mix with DJ Princess Cut. So ladies, that 12 o'clock hour is going up. It's hot.
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4: Let me pop my this fat. 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Talk, I'ma swing on that. 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

0: Atlanta's number one hip-hop station, Hot 107.9. It's My Asia in the midday. That is DJ Princess cut in that lemon pepper lunch mix. Y'all already know she is going up for the ladies. Make sure y'all follow her on Instagram, at DJ Princess Cut. And you know we always turning up for the ladies. But understand that this month is Men's Health Month. So men's mental health is important. The physical health is important. Their spiritual health is important. If you know a man, cater to them this month. Just, you know, just show them how much we appreciate them. Man, we appreciate you. Me, My Asia Simone, I absolutely believe there cannot be a woman without a man. You know, y'all do the things that we don't want to do. Y'all do the things that we don't, that we need to do. And y'all help us, you know, kind of think things through. So if you know a man, make sure you show him some love for Men's Health Month. Princess Cut is coming back in 7 minutes. 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
11: It's hard to believe that 2026 is halfway over. It's startling that 6 months have passed already. When you were 10, it seemed like your teen years would never come. By the time you're a teenager, you just can't wait for 21. However, do you remember when 30 years old seemed to come right after 23? And then 40 and 30 years felt like they were only a couple years apart. Wow. And at 40, statistics say that your life is half over if you are blessed. At 50, some of us start having pains in parts of our bodies that we didn't even know we had. Then here comes 60, and everybody is saying yes, ma'am, or no, sir, to you. By your 70s, you become acutely aware that life is way too short, that time moves way too fast, and there definitely are no replays and no rewinds. So relish every second of every minute of every hour you are blessed to have, because time cannot be repeated.
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0: 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Big Master P vibe, no limit. Ballin' hard on another hemisphere. Somebody tell them people Mr. Hem is here.
1: Whoa, whoa, whoa, whoa, whoa.
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1: 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It's My Asia in the Midday. Make sure y'all follow my girl on Instagram, at DJ Princess Cut. Look, we just posted a picture together, us backstage at Birthday Bash. Yes, we are still on that high, because we did it. We number one in the city. We did it, y'all. We got the best, the hottest concert of the summer. Make sure y'all head over to our YouTube channel to check out all that footage at Hotspot ATL. Also, today, I still got those Bryson Tiller tickets. And while we talking about tickets, I heard that posted on the corner, they got them Atlanta Braves tickets. And DJ Holiday, he got them Boss Man D-Lo tickets. So you know what? Your opportunity to win is coming around the corner. So make sure y'all stay tapped into everything that we got going on, because we're going to give you the hottest events. 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Princess Cut, we appreciate you so much. More music on the way in 6 minutes. 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

We got what you need over here at Atlanta's number one hip-hop station, Hot 107.9, My Asia in the Midday. And yes, I'm going to brag on Post It on the Corner because shout out to them. Today, they are giving away a family four-pack of tickets to see the Braves. 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It's hot.

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It's My Asia in the Midday. I'm getting you ready for tea time. Information for the culture, everything the city needs. So Grady Hospital is getting an upgrade. Also, there's a major media outlet that is shutting down in the city. I got all those details coming up in 6 minutes. 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Hello.

0: 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And y'all ain't gonna like how this sound.
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0: If you've ever depended on Atlantic Civic Circle, that is a major media news outlet here in the city. They cover housing, democracy, everything that's going on in Metro Atlanta. They really focus on connecting us to ways to make a change, right? Well, they just announced their goodbyes. From the board and the team at the Atlantic Civic Circle, basically they're just saying, hey man, journalism is not free. It costs to do these things. Y'all know the economy is really bad right now. They said they put all their best efforts in. They wanted to keep it going, but they just cannot keep the consistent funding needed to sustain the work. The ACC is playing a major role in contributing to solutions when it comes to journalism in our region. And I don't know, man, I just think when it comes to real journalism, I graduated from Georgia State with a degree in journalism, y'all. And I do feel like journalism is becoming a lost form of art because at this point, anybody can just kind of pick up the mic and say what they feel. Anybody could just tell a story and people automatically believe it. People don't even believe in being credible anymore. Clout chasing and clickbait is one of those things that has taken over our generation. And so people are not putting money into real media outlets, especially someone like Atlantic Civic Circle, who has been connected to the Atlanta City Hall, who is connected to the Congress, who is fighting to get us the information that we need about politics and all the way on down to how the rent was paid, how the money was made in the city. So hopefully something turns around and they're able to come back. But as of right now, they're just saying, more importantly, we thank you and we appreciate you. No more Atlanta Civic Circle. And moving right along, Grady South is getting an upgrade. Their emergency department is expanding. The critical care department in particular, it's of course 24/7. It's a 20,000 square foot facility and it'll treat both adults and kids. They have 16 treatment beds, on-site laboratory, advanced imaging, and a pharmacy. Now this is phase one. I believe I reported on this before. It was a $900 million healthcare partnership. So by 2028, they'll also add a medical office building, and all of this is set to be complete by 2031. And of course that address is going to be 5500 Campbellton Fairburn Road in Union City, Georgia. So Grady South Emergency Department is something that we need because, you know, on the south side, there's a lack of hospitals and you got to drive a long way just to handle your emergencies. But it's My Asia Simone, and that is Tea Time. If you missed any of my stories today, then you know you can always head over to hotspotatl.com. It depends. The remix, Chris Brown, is still in rotation and it's coming up in 6 minutes. It's hot.
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4: All right, hustlers, the word for the day tomorrow is decorum. Feel like a lot of people don't know what that word means.
5: Yeah, so it's actually our cash grab question. 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
5: No.
4: You know what's more important than knowing how to spell it? 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
5: That's right, because some people don't have a damn clue on how.
4: 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So tomorrow we're going to talk about when is it appropriate to do certain things in certain places, if you will.
5: Yeah, like you're not holding a whole row at a graduation. Ain't that right,
6: Elton? That's what I'm about to say. Twerking on that graduation stage like that little girl did, splitting and bouncing up.
5: Ew, you shouldn't have been watching.
6: Everybody saw it. If I was up there, that would have knocked the little vibe out.

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1: She ain't even all that. Like, ain't even like that. Ain't her mama white.

0: Fat Smack is one of the guys taking over the city right now. 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And while we are talking about men, you know, June is Men's Health Month. So I want y'all to join Diabeting the Odds because they have, and 100 Black Men, they have the second annual Men's Wellness and Self-Care Event. This is super important because when I tell you men's health is so important, we always talk about women. We do a lot of things for women, especially when it comes to the physical and the emotional. But let's tap into the men real quick, okay? We're going to be on the east side with it Saturday, June 13th at Wade Walker YMCA. Yes, that's right next to Wade Walker Park. You get to enjoy free health screenings, wellness resources, breakfast, lunch, and they got vendor spaces that's available at no cost. 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But you know that 2 o'clock hour is on the way, and I've been talking about these Bryson Tiller tickets, so I'm going to tell you exactly when to call. 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
3: A lot of these companies hire drivers, they are riding dirty. 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And lo and behold, in this particular case, that trucking company had a bad habit of hiring people without the proper training, proper license. 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

We're going to get you right every single time over here at Atlanta's number one hip-hop station, Hot 107.9. It's My Asia in the Midday. You know what's so exciting? The fact that DJ Holiday got tickets to the Motion Party Tour. So if you want to pull up on Boss Man D-Lo, then you better tune in to his show today at 7 p.m. because he got all the details on when he's going to give them out. It's

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It's My Asia in the Midday. You know, everybody is in my DMs right now trying to win these Bryson Tiller tickets. Yes, he'll be in the city, I want to say September 2nd. So it's coming up. I got details on how you can win in 6 minutes because it's hot.

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1: Never chase bread, chase the vision. 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No cap, God am a witness. 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Big Master P vibe, no limit. Falling hard on another hemisphere. Somebody tell them people Mr. Hem is here.
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0: Atlanta's number one hip hop station, Hot 107.9 My Asia in the midday. Now is the time. You already know. Bryson Tiller. He will be in the city September 2nd. That is on a Wednesday. Okay, it is on a school night. Lakewood Amphitheater. He's going to bring out Majid Jordan, Ty Dolla $ign, and Austin Mills for the Neo Trap Soul Tour. So if you want to win these tickets, I got one pair that I'm getting ready to give away right now. Now, when you call, you must be a big Bryson Tiller fan, and you must know what you are calling for. Okay, I only want to give it to somebody who really, really deserves these tickets. So my number is 404-741-1079. Call me up. Let's tap into the weather report.
1: I'm Chesa McNeil, meteorologist for 11 Live News. Dry air has moved into our area, finally. We'll have plenty of sunshine for this afternoon with no rain threat. Temperatures will be quite comfortable as well, as highs today will reach the upper 70s. Enjoyable. We'll remain dry for the rest of the week. Expect nothing but sunshine Thursday and Friday as highs climb back into the low 80s both days. We'll hit the mid 80s as we head into the upcoming weekend, and then our rain chance will increase as we move into next week. I'm meteorologist Chesley McNeil with your 11 Live Weather Impact Team. Enjoy today.
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0: Atlanta, it's my Asia Simone, and I need you to listen up. 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

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We were there. Here's another Atlanta banger we broke on Hot 107.9.

0: 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It's My Asia in the Midday. Bryson Tiller will be in the city for that Neo Trap Soul Tour September 2nd at Lakewood Amphitheater. Who is this calling me?
1: It's your boy Rio calling from Decatur.
0: Rio,
1: what's up? Thank goodness. Money do it.
0: How you do that?
1: I just kept calling. I got like 3 phones. I've been trying to, I'm a big Bryson Tiller fan, so I'm trying to get these tickets.
0: Tell me what the 3 phones for. That's a lot of phones.
1: Oh, I got one for Uber, one for Lyft, one for DoorDash, and Instacart.
0: You a hustler.
1: A hustler all day.
0: I know that's right. You got through. Now tell me why I should really give you these tickets.
1: My wife loves him, and we one of his songs is one of our favorite songs that we dance with every time we're at a wedding. And it's what happens when I think about you. I get in my feelings there.
0: You going to take her with you?
1: Of course.
0: Well, look, you better hurry up and call her on one of them phones and tell her you headed to see Bryson Tiller.
1: I love my man.
0: I know that's right.
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0: And it ain't too late. If you didn't win today, then tomorrow I'm going to announce what time I'm going to give them out. Because, yeah, I got 2 more pairs. I'm going to give away 1 on Thursday and 1 on Friday. But make sure y'all tap in and post it on the corner. They're coming up next. And they got the Atlanta Braves tickets. And, you know, I got to leave you with a quick affirmation appetizer. Love yourself no matter what. If all else fails, all you have to do is depend on you. I'll be back tomorrow at 10 a.m. It's Hot 107.9.
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I be in my section, he be in his. 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He Mr. Get It Done, I'm Mrs. One of One. Fall in love every time we link. 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That's my type.

What's up? This is Erica Dixon, and I follow Atlanta's Hip Hop Station on Facebook, Twitter, and Instagram at Hot 107.9 ATL.

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0: 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Let's go to that West Side Zone 1.
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Hey, what's happening, man? T.I.P. the King, good, man. Grand Hustle representative, man. Ha Ha Mafia Zone. Saying congratulations, man, to Incognito and DJ Missy for having the biggest show in the city, man. Posted on the corner, man, at the Trap with Mine. You know where I'm at. Trap City Cafe, man. Trap Music Museum. Pull up and holler at a player.

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1: Can't wait to see you, Chris Brown.
0: Telling you, man. Congratulations to all our listeners that picked up those tickets early, too.
1: Nah, for real. Shout out to me.
0: That R&B tour gonna be loaded. What you mean, shout out to me? What you did? Hold on, Twin.
1: I got my R&B tour tickets.
0: All right, man. I'm outside right now.
1: Can't hating outside the club. Can't even get in.
0: I'm gonna be in there by the time it starts. Ticket Jerry, where you at, my boy? Shout out to Toy Toy in the city. Representing Montgomery one time for everybody. Got area code that say 334.
1: Period.
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0: My name is Incognito. Oh, it's a special month. It's Men's Mental Health Month.
1: Uh-huh.
0: And it's also Pride Month.
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10: Come in.
11: Uncle Jay, can you tell me another Claret story, please?
10: Okay, you ready?
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1: 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I'm talking about that real, real raw.
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1: Mm-hmm.
0: We're going to get sensational with Chris Brown and David O.
1: What we got right now, though?
0: A little throwback. Let's tap in with Mr. Hotspot first, though. What up, bye?
2: It's some amazing workers listening to this currently. It's some gracious smilers listening to this currently. Hoping you have an amazing day. It's some motion in the movement. Yes, it's some motion in the movement. So let's get our day moving with a thankful mindset. We posting on the corner with Incognito, and we grooving.

I always wonder if you ask yourself, is it just me? Is it just me? Or is this so, so good I shouldn't have to f*** for free? Is it just me? Yeah, is it just me? Is this so, so good I shouldn't have to f***

0: but I shouldn't have to. Another one.
1: Yo, what up? It's your boy David O. Shout out my brother Incognito and DJ Missus for having the biggest show in the city. We out here. OBO say so. Keep it locked. OBO. Bye there. Hosted on.

0: sending that song out to everybody that got a deep freezer in their house. It is a Working Woman Wednesday. My name is Eric Cognito.
1: I'm DJ Mrs.
2: 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And that's

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3: 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Who done it? 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
6: All right, let's get into it real quick, T, for you. So, you know, Big Lotto is a new mom. She is embracing motherhood. But, you know, after she had the baby, we got a tweet from her saying, like, after this album, I'm done. I'm retiring. And we like, hold on, Lotto.
7: Yo.
6: You mean maternity leave. Not retiring, Big Mama, because after this album, I'm going to want another one.
7: Yo.
6: So here's a piece of what she had to say about retiring.
8: Remember when we was talking about postpartum depression, good days, bad days? Mm-hmm. That was definitely not one of the good days. Especially experiencing postpartum for the first time. You don't know what to expect. Like, I kind of underestimated it. So, yeah, that was just one of those days where I was at home and overwhelmed with the album. And I'm experiencing motherhood for the first time. I'm dropping my last album at that I owe the label. So it's just like, I was going through it that day. Listen, I crashed. It is what it is.
6: Aww. Okay. And we all know new mommies need that grace, okay? Mm-hmm. But long as you know, Lotto, it's maternity leave, not retirement, okay? Mm-hmm. But shout out to Lotto for being honest and transparent with us. You know, I continue to keep you updated on that as that unfolds. Need a recap. You already know you can go. Post it on thecorner.com. Follow your good sis on the gram at DJ Mrs. DJ M-I-S-S-E-S. I just posted a picture, literally.
7: Fire.
6: 2 seconds ago.
7: Fire.
6: Check me out.
7: What's your Instagram?
6: At DJ Mrs. DJ M-I-S-S-E-S. Go show me some love.
7: I need two people to go like that right now. Leave a fire emoji.
6: Mm-hmm.
7: Shout your Instagram page out next hour.
6: Yep.
7: As we get ready to give away these family four-pack of tickets. Go see the Braves.
6: With that 4-4 trivia.
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9: Incognito. Oh. Incognito. Oh. Okay. The biggest show in the city.
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11: All right, hustlers, the word for the day tomorrow is decorum. Feel like a lot of people don't know what that word means.
12: Yeah, so it's actually our cash grab question. Spell decorum. Elton, go.
10: D-E-C-O-R-U-M.
12: You know
11: what's more important than knowing how to spell it? When to apply it.
12: That's right, because some people don't have a damn clue on how.
11: Exactly. So tomorrow we're going to talk about when is it appropriate to do certain things in certain places, if you will.
12: Yeah, like you're not holding a whole row at a graduation. Ain't that right,
10: That's
12: Elton?
10: What I'm about to say. Twerking on that graduation stage like that little girl did, splitting and bouncing up.
12: Ew, you shouldn't have been watching. You shouldn't have been watching.
10: Everybody saw it. If I was her dad, I would have knocked them over.
11: All right, we got more examples.

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anyway, Helen is free. Let's try to make sure that Trademark's out fed on sale, man. For sure and for sure, I am here. So I represent Zone 3, West Side, you know what I'm saying? But I stay in the South, you know what I'm saying? But I appreciate everybody, though, but I'm definitely West Side, baby, for sure. Okay. You know what I'm saying? Tumble Hot Project, you know what I'm saying? Summer Hill, you know what I'm saying? Mechanicville, Boulevard. Man, come on, man. Come on, man. We let's say we real city for real. Hey, what I'm about to say? Sorry, but I say.

0: 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I'm gonna stay around her. Call me Cassius Clay. Oh, I go crazy about her.
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0: 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Big Master P, vibe, no limit. 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

0: I'll freak you freak like no one has ever made you feel, yeah.
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2: 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Going on, man. I thought you was gonna play that Chris, man. 75 on 75, man. Let's get it.
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1: 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So the city can talk their talk. Yeah. You want new music?
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1: 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Mm-hmm. 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
2: All right, in 5 seconds, tell us what former mayor of Atlanta was a top aide to Martin Luther King Jr.
3: Oh, no.
2: Look it up. Call me back, baby.
4: I met Dr. Martin Luther King once. And you lying. You ain't never met Dr. Martin Luther King. Yeah, I met Dr. Martin Luther King in 1962 in Memphis, Tennessee. Oh, man, you lying. You ain't never met Martin Luther King.
1: Man, I tell you what. You get this trivia question right today. We're going to hook you up with a family four-pack of tickets to go see the Atlanta Braves.
2: Saturday.
1: This weekend?
2: This weekend.
1: Come on, man. I got my Braves jersey on now. I'm ready to go to the game.
2: I know that's right.
1: 447-411-1079. Well, while you're dialing that number, we'll get you ready for one of them songs that's going to make you twerk and drive.
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17: 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It's startling that 6 months have passed already. When you were 10, it seemed like your teen years would never come. By the time you're a teenager, you just can't wait for 21. However, do you remember when 30 years old seemed to come right after 23? And then 40 and 30 years felt like they were only a couple years apart. Wow. And at 40, statistics say that your life is half over if you are blessed. At 50, some of us start having pains in parts of our bodies that we didn't even know we had. Then here comes 60, and everybody is saying yes, ma'am, or no, sir, to you. By your 70s, you become acutely aware that life is way too short, that time moves way too fast, and there definitely are no replays and no rewinds. So relish every second of every minute of every hour you are blessed to have, because time cannot be repeated.
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19: I'm Shane Cummins, a real client of 855 Jay Sanders. We were on 285. I was in the back seat of the car. My fiance was in the front seat of the car, and my stepmother was actually driving. A truck driver actually like fell asleep and swiped us. And the car spun around a few times. I injured my neck in several places. My wife had various injuries as well. My stepmother, she had injuries. I had Julian, they had other lawyers. So I believe my stepmother got like 10,000. My wife got like 17,000 and I got 330,000. And I wasn't even driving, I was in the back seat. So thank you, Jay Sanders. 330,000, I did. And listen, Julian has helped so many of my cousins and family members and friends over the years. So many people. Julian, go ahead, you write real quick.
2: 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So if you've been in an accident, call 855-JAY-SANDERS.
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1: Yeah, remix, nigga.
0: I'ma show you how to make a remix.
1: Yeah.
0: Came about to know it, ain't see it. All that other shit dropping, you can keep it. You know, baby, make the bad bitch. Pop that, throw that up. Turn around like it's the freak, nigga.
1: Okay.
0: Push me to the wall, get to pulling down my drawers. Hands up in the M, playing defense.
1: Yeah.
0: A couple years straight, nigga. Thought that was it. Ain't no fool. Wait, no, I brought back a hit. I had took her with me. We both spent a little time. She got hers, I got mine. Then I brought back his beat. They fool, nigga. Blame me. I brought back a chain and some money, a purse. I just brought back some dude. Cut a hoe off, I won't feel in it.
1: Yep.
0: Take him back over.

0: be on the west side with it.
1: Period, boy. You ready for this trivia?
0: I am.
1: In 5 seconds, tell us what former mayor of Atlanta was a top aide to Martin Luther King Jr.?
0: I'm going to say Keisha Lance Butler. I love her.
2: Keisha. Keisha was around with Martin Luther King. Keisha was with Martin Luther King.
1: He must turn up, baby.
0: I ain't know that.
1: You play too much. Thank you. All right,
2: boo.
3: Hey, it's Keisha Lance Bottoms. Congratulations to Incognito and DJ Mrs. for having the biggest show in the city.
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1: 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Extra large.
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1: Don't get it confused.
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1: Period.
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1: Hey, where you posted on the corner at, boo?
3: Cleveland Avenue.
1: Uh-oh. All right, you ready for this trivia, boo?
3: Yeah. Sure.
1: All right. In 5 seconds, tell us what former mayor of Atlanta was a top aide to Martin Luther King Jr.?
3: Andrew Jackson?
1: Close.
2: Andrew Jackson.
1: But you're only close because one part of the name. So look it up and call us
2: back. I know what
1: back.
2: You meant, but that ain't it.

0: having some fun at work. You gonna help us out? What's your name?
1: Yo, what's good? It's Caleb.
0: What's up, bro? Where you posted on the corner at, Caleb?
1: Man, I'm right here over here in Union City. I was calling for the mayor to you.
2: All right, in 5 seconds, tell us what former mayor of Atlanta was a top aide to Martin Luther King Jr.?
1: Top aide to Martin Luther King Jr.? Oh, Lord. Was it Keith?
2: Look it up. Call us back.
0: Y'all folks is on the Keisha, baby. I don't know what going on. Who got the Keisha pack in the seat? Who it is?
3: Morgan,
0: what school you went to?
3: What school did I go to?
0: Oh, it's an echo in here. Oh, today is National Repeat Day. You right. You right.
2: What school you went to, boo?
3: high school, I went to Bowling College. I went to Georgia State.
2: Okay, in 5 seconds. What former mayor of Atlanta was a top aide to Martin Luther King Jr.?
3: Maynard Jackson?
0: Nah, it wasn't Maynard Jackson. At least you tried. Man, help me, baby. Can you help me?
2: What's your name?
4: Yes, Mina.
2: Where you posted on the corner at, boo?
4: Camp
0: Terrell
4: being here, being real,
0: please
2: believe it. Foes on. In 5 seconds, tell us what former mayor of Atlanta was top aide to Martin Luther King Jr.?
4: Andrew Young.
2: Stop playing.
4: Real
2: Atlanta. Thank you. You just got them tickets to go see the Braves, the family four-pack this Saturday at Truist Park, courtesy of the Georgia.

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1: We love you for that.
0: Hotspotatl.com. DJ Miss is finna be live inside that day party mix.
1: I'm going up.
0: I just got two requests, DJ Miss.
1: What you mean?
0: I want to hear that Michael Montana Ben.
1: Gotcha.
0: And I want to hear that Brisky Six. You know she six. I got to hear that. Wow. 5 o'clock. Thank you. And if you got a request or you celebrate with the class of 2026 or you just so happen to be a Gemini,
1: shout out to you. Congratulations.
0: 404-741-1079. That's our number. Before we get into that day party mix with DJ Mrs. Live, by the way,
1: we need to get into this news before 5 with Erica Duchess.
2: What's up, ATL? This your girl, Erica Duchess, and I'm here with the news before 5. So let me tell y'all what the word is on the corner. Child, why they say a roadway shooting in Cobb County led to a police response in Roswell. Early this morning, y'all, around 11 o'clock, police said a victim with at least one gunshot wound drove to Highway 92 after being shot. Police said the victim was conscious and alert when first responders pulled up, though. Authorities said the shooting happened in Cobb County before the victim drove a few miles to Roswell. Lord have mercy, if Jesus take the wheel was a person. Now, I know it's hot out here in the city, but let's try and keep our cool, Atlanta. And let me tell y'all what else going on in the city. Child, Atlanta music legend P-Bo Bryson has died, y'all, at the age of 75, days after suffering a stroke. His family confirmed he passed away yesterday, y'all, around 5 p.m. The two-time Grammy winner had plenty of hits. And just to name a few, Feel the Fire, Can You Stop the Rain, and best known for his Disney hits, Beauty and the Beast and A Whole New World. The list can go on and on. He will be missed. Get your rest, Mr. Bryson. I'm your girl, Erica Duchess, and this is your news before 5.
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0: 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Let's do it.
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0: My dog just texted me. 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
2: Ladies and gentlemen,
0: I said, how you know? 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That's DJ Mrs. live in the mix. My name is Incognito. Happy birthday to them Geminis. 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

0: Congratulations to Incognito and DJ Mises for having the biggest show in the city. Post it on the corner.
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0: Can we hear from Breezy one more time?
1: It's your girl Breezy. Congratulations to Incognito and DJ Mises for having the biggest show in the city. Post it on the corner.
0: I just love the way, she say my name.
2: Incognito.
0: Incognito. Put the R in my name, baby.
2: Brilliant. Shout out to Breezy. Y'all can't say my girl just performing one song no more. My girl got her own hit.
0: Stop
2: playing with that girl. She came out the gate with a hit.
0: Press play, man. We like that song. You like that song as much as we do. Keep requesting it.
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0: 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My name is Incognito.
2: I'm against this DJ Mrs.
0: Man, if you're in that traffic, we got you, man. You can actually call up here and just vent if you want to. Like, let me know where the traffic clogged up at. Mm-hmm. I already know on Peachtree, it tow up.
2: Yeah.
0: Over there on 285. I don't even know why you got on that highway, twin.
2: Nah, like, I don't even know. You should have took the streets.
0: And then over there on Piedmont. Wow, you is tripping.
2: Nah, you tore. But hey, now look. I posted a new picture on Instagram, right?
0: Yeah.
2: I'm using Breezy song sexy.
0: You used it?
2: Yeah, I'm the sexy.
0: Sexy.
2: You can't say sexy no more. You gotta say sexy.
0: Sexy.
2: I got on some cheetah print.
0: Well, you brought the cheetah print on, miss. What you got going on?
2: Cheetah print. Go to my Instagram page. Leave me a fire emoji. Follow me at DJ Mrs. DJ M-I-S-S-E-S.
0: Cause she looking sexy.
2: Sexy.
0: Before we go to commercial, bring it back one more time, DJ Mrs. This is Hot 107.9.
1: It's your girl, Breezy. Congratulations to Incognito and DJ Mrs. for having the biggest show in the city. Post it on the corner. Yeah.

0: Incognito, the biggest show in the city. Post it on the corner. It's the morning hustle with L'Oreal and Kyle Centillion.
1: Alright, hustlers, the word for the day tomorrow is decorum. Feel like a lot of people don't know what that word means.
2: Yeah, so it's actually our cash grab question. Spell decorum. Elton, go.
3: D-E-C-O-R-U-M.
1: You know what's more important than knowing how to spell it? When to apply it.
2: That's right, because some people don't have a damn clue on how.
1: Exactly. So tomorrow we're going to talk about when is it appropriate to do certain things in certain places, if you will.
2: Yeah, like you're not holding a whole row at a graduation. Ain't that right,
3: That's
2: Elton?
3: What I'm about to say. Twerking on that graduation stage like that little girl did, splitting and bouncing up.
2: Ew, you shouldn't have been watching.
3: Everybody saw it. If I was up there, that would have knocked the little vibe out. All right,

0: 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The businesses for this week are
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0: What up? This is Ludacris, and congratulations to Incognito and DJ Mrs. on having the biggest show in the city. Posted on the corner.
1: Posted on the corner.
2: Hey, yo, Mrs.
3: Ladies and gentlemen, the incredible

0: Yeah. Spread it. You know what I'm saying?
1: Post it on the corner.
0: Yeah. Yeah. Me like a. You know what I'm saying? Let's go.

0: 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I'm a no.
1: The heavy hitter DJ Mrs. Gene through that traffic on this Work Woman Wednesday.
2: We have emotion.

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So I represent Zone 3, West Side, you know what I'm saying? But I stay in the South, you know what I'm saying? But I appreciate everybody, though, but I'm definitely West Side, baby, for sure. You know what I'm saying? Tumble Hot Project, you know what I'm saying? Summer Hill, you know what I'm saying? Buchananville, Boulevard. Man, come on, man. Come on, man. We let's say we real city for real. Hey, what I'm about to say? 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

0: It's your girl, Breezeki. Congratulations to Incognito and DJ Mises for having the biggest show in the city. Post it on the corner.
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2: 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They're making it the biggest year ever. Check out this live performance.
5: 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Birthday bash.
6: Yep.
7: Wow.
6: Yep.
7: It's your folks, Soulja Boy. Tell them
5: I'm in the building.
7: Everybody get on the
5: shake
7: dash.
5: That shit, Charlie. Turn around. 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

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You know what I'm saying? You know. Yeah. Me like a. You know what I'm saying? Let's go.

0: 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I turn West Coast. 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
1: Hey, Incog, this is your boy T-Pain, man. I am riding through the city right now. Well, I was riding through the city. I just hit a pothole, and I'm stuck on the side of the road. But my radio's still working, so if you can just play some of my stuff real quick, that'd be cool. I think the tow truck ain't going to be here for another 2 hours, so you got time. I appreciate you. Thank you, bro. Yeah, can I get a number six?
0: No more messages.
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0: 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My name is Incognito.
1: I'm your sis, DJ Mrs.
0: Happy Working Woman Wednesday, DJ Mrs.
1: Thank you.
0: What kind of tree can fit inside your hand?
1: A palm tree.
0: And you know it. I saw something online yesterday. Hopefully we can use this for topic of the day. Okay. I want to ask you and 6ix9ine this serious question. For $8.2 million, are you getting cracked in front of your family?
1: Yes.
0: She hesitated.
2: I'm going to say yes as well. Like, it won't be an immediate yes. I'm like, you know what? F it. Yeah. So, yeah, yeah.
0: I had said, yeah, I'll talk. And I said, who all going to be though? Cause I got to let them know it's worth $8.2 million.
2: You got to give him a show at that point.
0: For sure. I'm finna get him.
1: $2 million.
0: I'm finna get him one of them video shows y'all showed me yesterday.
2: Nah, boy. Boy.
1: See?
2: Boy.
1: Nah, listen.
2: Shall I?
0: Did y'all see the video?
2: Shall I?
0: I was in the studio showing me the video, hey, y'all.
2: This, we got chills in the car.
1: We do stuff like that at work.
0: I'm talking about the red
2: in the car.
0: What, the colors was changing?
1: Please.
0: Hey, man, if you want to see what goes on behind the scenes, I suggest you join our close friends. Well, follow us on Instagram first at POTC.LIVE.
1: If you want to, child.
0: Here we're going to add you in that CF. DJ Miss is going on a Virgin cruise this weekend.
1: And I just might let y'all in and see what's going on.
0: Yeah, because we got to get ready for that One Voyage cruise, man. On that cruise, you're going to see Rick Ross. You're going to see T.I. You're going to see Pastor Mike Jr. Jacqueline Carr is going to be on there.
2: And Sweat is going to be there.
0: Ooh.
1: It's something for everybody. I'm telling you. You can turn up, then you can wake up and go to church. It's however you wanted to go.
0: That's called balance.
1: Hello.
2: Duality.
0: Oh, good words. Look at y'all. Educated people I hang around every day. 1-844-426-POTC. That's the request line number. Before we get back to this music, got a question, guys.
1: What's that?
0: What kind of dog tells time?
1: What kind of dog tells time?
0: What kind of dog tells time?
2: What is it, Ink?
0: A watchdog. Come on, guys.
1: Duh.
0: It's Gemini season. Stick by your radio. We got them bangers on deck. You posted on the corner.
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11: Come in.
12: Uncle Jay, can you tell me another Claret story, please?
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4: Wow.
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0: 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This is Atlanta's Mayor Andre Dickens, and I'm up here posted on the corner with the hottest new show in the city. We got Incognito and DJ Mrs.
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0: freaky, freaky like no one has ever made you feel, yeah.
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1: 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Ooh, wee. Why does a tiger have stripes?
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1: 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DJ Mister, tell me something good, nah.
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1: 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Mm-hmm. 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

0: can't stand. I freak with the word in the hand. Jonathan Kurt, a.k.a. 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Closing things out on your working woman Wednesday.
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1: He having tickets for you and a friend to go see Boss Man D-Lo and Young Miami. 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
0: Man, Holiday got all the good friends.
1: He got the juice.
0: And see, I got one for you though. He got K Kemp coming through the studio tonight too.
1: Oh, I ain't know that.
0: Man, he gonna be live in the mix with DJ Alpo. 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
2: Good afternoon. I'm meteorologist Danielle Moss with a weather impact update for you. What a beautiful day we have been having. Temperatures have been nice and mild, highs into the upper 70s. Plenty of sunshine. It has been a wonderful hump day for us. The nice cooler weather will be continuing in the morning when you wake up. Lows will be into the mid to upper 50s. High tomorrow rising to around 81 degrees here in Metro Atlanta. Plenty of sunshine once again. We'll be staying dry throughout the rest of the week. The next chance for rain will be on Sunday with a 30% chance. We'll see some increase in cloud cover until we get to that point. Enjoy the sunshine. Enjoy the cooler weather. Humidity will be low. This is a great time to get any outdoor activities done. We'll continue to update you on 11 Alive.
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0: Yes, sir. What a beautiful day in the neighborhood of the A-Town, as we call it, man. How y'all doing out there, A-Town? How do they season the biggest on the radio, Mr. 7 O'Clock? You know what I came to do, baby. Make somebody a winner, turn up, get these tickets out, and, of course, play some dope-ass music. How do they's top 7 at 7, or as I want to say it now, Moran, I'm changing it.
1: What we changing it to, my boy?
0: How do they's hot 7 at 7.
1: Hot 7? You know what?
0: Somebody gave me a note today.
1: Oh, man.
0: It was a big dog.
1: Oh, who?
0: And he said, you should change your countdown. It sounds amazing on the radio, but say Holiday's Hot 7 at 7.
1: Well, it's good to know that Holiday is open to taking advice, man.
0: Yeah, Holiday's Hot 7 at 7.
1: Hot
0: there you go.
1: Seven.
0: You get all of them correct. I'm hooking you up to go see Boss Man D-Lo live in concert.
1: Crazy.
0: July 25th at the Coca-Cola Roxy. OJ the Juice Man, talk to him, Bo the Chris.
2: Hey, what it do? This your boy OJ the Juice Man. Tesco shouted, Sun Valley shouted, Bo the Chris shouted, and right now you tune in to Holiday Season. Hey, this the number

Man, it's your boy Big Scrap, you already know what it is, man. AKA the Prince of the South, AKA Lil Skriz Nae, you feel me? We tapped in right now, the holiday season on Hot 107.9, you did. Yeah, it's number 6 song.

7 at 7. That is the number 6 record right there. The one and only Ludacris. Ludacris Bridges, what we call him. Even Chris Lover Lover when he worked here. All that good stuff. Anyway, guys, that's number 6 record. Let's get to the number 5 record, Meeks in Miami. Can't wait to get down to Miami. It's summertime, man. Let's go outside. Have a good time, guys. How

0: dog Fat Smacker. He is coming up to the station on Monday to come kick it with us too, by the way. Talk about all the success he's been having. On top of that, guys, let's get to the number 3 record. You know what it is. Cardi B, Lotto, Every Time. It's Hot 107.9. Let's go. Write them records down.
1: Holiday season. Aye.

0: 8 o'clock, guys. Turn me up. Don't turn me down ever, please. Y'all know what it is. That was a number 2 record on Holiday's Hot 7 at 7. I hope you're writing them down because you're going to see Boss Man D-Lo. The Motion Party Tour coming here July 25th at the Coca-Cola Roxy. Young Miami is accompanying him. And on top of that, my dog, Bally Baby 2 as well. You know he's going to have hella pop-outs in Atlanta, man. That's how we do in Wakanda.
1: It's going to be crazy, man. Shout out to that boy, Bally Baby, man. That man been working all year.
0: That's what I'm talking about, man. Holiday season, guys. We tapped into the Holiday's Hot 7 at 7. Like I said, you write all 7 records down, you are going to the concert, and you're going to shut it down, one of your besties for the summer. That's what it's all about, making memories, guys. Listen, less than 7 minutes away, we are about to tap into the number 1 record of the day. I need you to write that down, and when you do hear that record, call me up, 447-411-0079, and you will have 2 tickets to go see Boss Man D-Lo, all right? It's Atlanta's only hip-hop station. It's Hot 107.9. Let's go, baby.
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17: 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What I tell you about that dog? I told you the dog was hungry. I told you the dog.

0: Kilo tickets. You know what it is, man. Hot 107.9. Let's go to these phone lines. Hot 107.9. What's up? Who this?
1: Holiday season.
0: What's up, brother? What's up, man? How you feeling, bro?
1: I'm here on this south side.
0: South side.
1: What's great.
0: Guess who I got in the studio with me today?
1: Who that?
0: My dog, K-Camp.
2: What's happening?
1: Oh, he original. He been around for a minute. Certified.
0: Yeah, man. We're trying to see if you got the top seven records. You got them?
1: I got them.
0: All right, let's try it one time. What's number seven?
1: Number seven, we got What You Need.
0: Okay. K-Camp said he was a little slow on that one.
1: Hey, I'm gonna get it right.
0: What's number six?
1: We got Luda from Pull Over.
0: All right, what's number five?
1: Meek in Miami. Rick Ross.
0: You ever been to Miami?
1: Oh, yeah.
0: All right, cool. What's number four?
1: That boy Butter B, Fat Smack.
0: All right, what's number three?
1: Cardi B, Every Time.
0: Easy. What's number two?
1: Drizzy Drake, Danish.
0: And what's the number one record of the day, my brother?
1: We got Ella May 100.
0: Yeah. Hey, congratulations, dog. Dog, man, Southside Takeover, man. You will be live kicking it with the one and only Boss Man D-Lo for the Motion Party Tour July 25th at Coca-Cola Roxy Theater with the one and only Young Miami, too, as well. You ready for that?
1: Oh, yeah, that thing gonna be sideways. Who you? Everything, you know?
0: Who you taking with you?
1: I got a little new one. I just, new little piece. I'm finna turn up, huh? Let her have her way.
0: You finna let her have her way?
1: I'm finna juke her up. I love it.
0: Southside in the building, man. Well, thank you, man. Congratulations. You enjoy it, man. Tell everybody what station you listening to.
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0: And just like that, K-Camp, we just hooked somebody up with some tickets,
2: yeah,
0: man.
2: Yeah, man. Hey, he done motivated me.
0: Man, what? I got a new thing for the summer, boy. I'm going to take him.
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0: Come on, man.
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0: Coming up at the top of the hour, the one and only, man, DJ Alpo. And, of course, y'all heard his voice, man. He's in the studio. K-Camp is here.
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